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0: SZA on the Peak 104.1. And if you want to catch a movie tomorrow, don't forget to reserve a seat ahead of time. If you're wondering what's playing, The Odyssey is in theaters, as well as Spider-Man Brand New Day and A Practical Magic 2. Coyote versus Acme is in theaters, as well as Buddy, Runner, and Hope. Insidious, Out of the Further is playing, as well as Oasis, Don't Look Back in Anger. The Uprising is playing, and also By Any Means. The End of Oak Street is in theaters, and The Dog Stars as well. Akira is back in theaters, and The Fix. Cars, the 20th anniversary is playing, and also Fall to Deadpoint. E.T. is back in theaters, and also The Treasure of the Sierra Madre. And those are your options. If you want to catch a movie this weekend, remember, reserve your seat ahead of time. It'll make it way easier.
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0: Lady Gaga on the Peak 104.1. Sergio hanging with you on this Saturday afternoon. And football is back, and I'm happy with it. Granted, my Packers will do good, I hope. And the Raiders are still going to be terrible. So, hey, as long as the Raiders lose, the 49ers lose, and who else? Oh, of course, the Bears. If all three of those teams do horrible this season, I'm fine with it. Other than that, go Pack, go. Let's get back to more Central Oregon's best music. 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
2: It's going to be cooling down to 44 degrees tonight. Tomorrow, we're going to have a little bit of sunshine for the first part of the day and light showers in the afternoon, a high of 60 and 36 at night. Monday, sunshine. I'm Sergio. For more news and weather, go to MyCentralOregon.com today.
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0: Midnight Sun on the Peak 104.1, and that is my time with you today. I will be back on Monday playing more of Central Oregon's best music from 3 to 7. In the meantime, be safe out there. 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
1: It'll be cooling down to 44 degrees tonight. Tomorrow, we're going to have some sunshine for the first part of the day. Clouds, a little bit of rain, and a high of 60 degrees, 36 at night. And on Monday, sunshine. I'm Sergio. For more news and weather, go to mycentraloregon.com today.
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federal changes are coming to the Oregon Health Plan, or OHP, in 2027. Nearly all OHP members will need to renew more often. Some OHP members ages 19 to 64 will also need to meet work or activity rules when it's time to renew. Certain people are exempt from the work or activity rules. 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
6: Hi, it's Dave Clement. In the studio with me, I have Molly Honia. She is the Development and Communications Manager for Think Wild Central Oregon. How are you?
7: I'm doing great. How are you?
6: Excellent. We got a lot to talk about. We got a chili cook-off. We've got bird migration season. We've got fall beaver projects that you guys could use some help with. Where do you want to start?
7: Let's start with bird migration.
6: Okay.
7: It's begun.
6: Okay, yeah. So this is the season of bird migration.
7: Yeah, so in the fall, migratory birds start heading south towards warmer areas to spend the winter. There can be anywhere between 100 and 100,000 birds in the sky above Deschutes County any given night, usually between mid-September to mid-October.
6: Now, are these our birds, or are these birds just passing by from somewhere else?
7: Some of them are passing through from even further north, and some are leaving the Central Oregon area to head to California, Central, South America even.
6: Just somewhere warmer.
7: Somewhere warmer.
6: That's what they're doing. Okay, yeah. So what can we do as humans to help them along?
7: One of the best things we can do to help migratory birds is to turn off lights at night. So closing our curtains so that they're not seeing light into our houses, turning off exterior lights, making sure any necessary exterior lights point down instead of up, and then using warmer tone light, which is kind of more pleasant anyway than those bright kind of purpley blue ones.
6: Sure.
7: Cool light is more disorienting to migrating birds.
6: And so what's the deal with the light? They get confused?
7: Yeah, so they follow the stars, and they use celestial bodies as navigation, kind of like ancient sailors. And so if there's a lot of light pollution in a city, then as we know, it's a lot harder to see the stars. And so they can get disoriented. Then when they head down to stop for food and drink, they might crash into people's windows. It's harder to tell where

0: This is also on the website.
1: Yep. Yeah. This one is thinkwildco.org/chili-cookoff.
2: All right. Anything else going on that we need to talk about?
1: I mean, it's we're kind of winding down as far as baby season in the wildlife hospital, but we've had a lot of migratory species starting to come in, birds hitting windows. So again, keep those lights off or curtains closed at night. And you can always give us a call on our hotline if you have questions about animals that you're seeing.
0: I can't remember who it was. I think it was Deschutes County put out a thing about black bears.
1: Yeah.
0: We've got more black bears walking around right now.
1: Because they're
0: trying to beef up before they hibernate or whatever. Mm-hmm.
1: Yeah, maybe a little bit of displacement from some of the fires. Mm-hmm. I think there's been fewer berries up in the mountains this year, so sure. They're kind of encroaching on people's gardens and berry patches and towns and things. So with any wildlife sightings, especially these larger predators, bears, wolves, things like that, hazing is recommended. So get big, get loud, honk your horn at them if you're in your car, bang a pot and pan. So if they keep a healthy fear of humans, they're more likely to stay wild, stay away from people, and not become a nuisance.
0: And that would be good.
1: Yes, okay. We prefer that.
0: All right, I've been talking to my friend Molly here. Why don't you give us the website one more time?
1: Yeah, it's www.thinkwildco.org.
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3: All right, I do love to count backwards all the way to number one, putting 37% more in your day with hit music. It is Rick D's. And oh, how about this on D's Sleaze? Beyonce is selling a wooden box for $1,000. What is inside? Well, we know, and I can't wait to share that with you. Would you buy it? Will you buy last week's top five hits? A lot of people are. At number five, remember Ella Langley.
4: She's from Texas, I can tell by the way he's two-stepping round the room.
3: Number four, way to go, Taylor Swift.

Up at number three, Ariana Grande. Number two, Olivia Rodrigo. How about that? Four of the top five hits by incredible females, and now at number one, holding them back, the only male in the top five, Bruno Mars, Risk It All.

And all of the emotion spills over. Risk It All. Bruno Mars, number one for a month on the countdown. Close behind Ariana Grande, Olivia Rodrigo, Ella Langley. Let's see what happens. Every week at RICK.com, that's RICK.com, we put up what we think could be three potential hits. We call it the sure shot. You got to choose it. And how about this? You've chosen this one, who has changed her name. No more Miley Cyrus, just Miley. And if you see the video, she persuades. In fact, it's called Bass Persuades Miley Cyrus. Oh, I'm sorry. Miley gets the sure shots.

does she like to move in that video, too? We have a link at rick.com. Miley, the Sure Shot bass persuades, and let me persuade you to stay here all the way to number one. A lot of D's, sleaze, a chance to win on the countdown challenge. It is your music-loving freak, Rick D's. And here we go, number 40. Out of Colorado and the world comes Ryan Tedder and his friends. It's One Republic.

0: band. And maybe you remember there was another movie band from a Tom Hanks film, That Thing You Do, called The Wonders. You, doing that thing you do. And then the movie Almost Famous, there was a fictitious band called Stillwater. Oh, and wait a minute, not to be left out, the Muppet movie had a fictitious band called Dr. Teeth and the Electric Mayhem.
1: Everybody's lover, everybody's brother, I want to be your lifetime friend.
0: Some of the more memorable fictitious bands from movies. And speaking of movies, next, this year's hottest blockbuster does $2.5 billion worth of sales in just a month. And what did it do for music? Let's find out next. Every hit gets bigger.
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0: Oh, yes, let's get back to the hits. Rick Dees, and right from the opening weekend of Spider-Man Brand New Day, the movie soundtrack had huge success. Thanks to Tame Impala, Loser, now Steve Lacy on the countdown is called Oh Yeah, number 38. Come on.

Oh, yeah, he is Steve Lacy, debuting number 38 on the countdown. Oh, yeah, debuts and has streamed 2.5 million times so far. So the Spider-Man soundtrack doing very well, and it pulled in $2.5 billion worth of movie tickets in 1 month. And the only movie that has beaten it in a month so far was Avatar. Way to go, Spidey. Okay, Rick D's nonstop to number 37. It's Taylor.

It's an ode to her favorite star, the Academy Award winner Elizabeth Taylor, Taylor Swift. Up to number 36, the Jonas Brothers, Nick, Kevin, and Joe are back. It's a debut called Listen When Sad.

0: Oh, now, wait a minute. Do you remember the summer she gave you her number? Jonas Brothers do. Listen When Sad, a debut at number 36 in the countdown. Henrik Dees, the countdown challenge. Let me offer you this incredible Amazon shopping spree. Now get in on it by answering this question. And it is about Taylor Swift's dog. We talked about her dog, one of the most famous pups in the world now. What is her dog's name? Let me give you three choices. Is it Waffles? Is it Wendy? Or is it Wiggles? Those are your choices. Waffles, Wendy, or Wiggles. Taylor Swift, Travis Kelce, the new pup. That's all you have to do. Just go to rick.com, R-I-C-K.com. You'll see where it says Countdown Challenge. That's you. And you have no idea all the D's, Lee's coming up. Is there a new number one hit? Let's find out together. There's a new dance move. Let me show it to you. Coming up.
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0: Cat's Eye on the countdown. They're down two now. Two members went on hiatus. They said, we need time off. We have enough money. The all-girl group Cat's Eye on stage still thrills their fans with their dance moves, major choreography. There's a new dance they're doing called The Animal, which is number 34 on the countdown. The Animal is a special dance move they do where they thrust their pelvic region like this.
1: Oh!
0: Sorry, Cat's Eye. And Rick D's in the hits. And how about this? The Science of Music. Millions of fans believe that you get better sound from vinyl. The science is in. Do you get better sound from vinyl records? Let me tell you, coming up.
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1: Nothing but hits for you this week. It is Rick Dees, and put these two together and you have one. Bruno Mars and Carol G.

Oh, yeah, when you hook up with Bruno Mars, you start to climb. And Carol G does it still. Okay, number 32, Sabrina Carpenter, When Did You Get So Hot?

When did you get so hot? Sabrina Carpenter just down one this week, number 32 on the countdown. Nonstop heading for number one. Rigney's in number 31. Zara Larsson has one called Lush Life. Everybody's talking about it. Streaming number 31. I live my

Zara Larsson going up two this week, number 31, with Lush Life. She is a huge fan of vinyl. So we read the science on vinyl versus just downloading whatever it is, a WAV file or whatever. Have you ever wondered how a record player, even an old one, turns those little grooves into sound? Well, it all starts with a vibration, whether it's your voice or a guitar or whatever. It causes a vibration that causes air to move, which makes your eardrums vibrate. And then your brain combines all of that and says, that's a sound. Hopefully a sound that you'll like. The vinyl

seems to work in your brain a little bit better than just the digital version. So listen to me, when you play a vinyl record, the stylus touches both sides of the groove and converts that into electrical energy, and your brain seems to enjoy it more. Kind of a warmer sound. Do you agree? Well, we know that Taylor Swift does because she puts out several different vinyl versions of every album, and they sell out. Vinyl is better, according to music audio freaks. Okay, how about this coming up? The biggest 30 hits of the week. D Sleaze will not disappoint. Get ready.

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2: Now we have a loser for the first time at number 30 on the countdown. That's what it's called. It's Tame Impala.

Look who's going up the countdown. Up two from last week to number 30 this week. Tame Impala, Loser. Talk about a winner. She went away and she came back and is the most

Look at that. You dim all the lights and they mistake your charm for some cosmic sign. Hilary Duff, Mature, up at number 28. Let's keep it nonstop, Rigney's and Bruno Mars. I just might.

How about you, Bruno Mars? Took it all the way to number one. Just stay there. I just might. 2 weeks, number 28 for Bruno, and on to number 27, Rick Deason. She's on the final stretch of her tour and selling out still. Ariana Grande at number 25, Petal.

0: Look at you, Ariana Grande, going up two more this week, number 27 with Petal. And look for Ariana to be in a horror movie soon. She says, I love horror. Cast me as somebody you hate. And they're doing that. Her favorite right now is American Horror Story. But when you press Ariana, I think she would say The Shining is one of her favorites with Jack Nicholson. Here's Johnny.
1: Here's Johnny.
0: Okay, it's Freak Knees and the horror of missing number one. That can't happen to you. Stay here. Harry Styles coming to a city near you. He added some dates, and wait to hear what he does. Paul.

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5: Only one hit away from the top 25 right now. Number 26, it is Rick Dees. After taking it all the way to the top, choosing Texas. Now the new one from Ella Langley, Bees.

Ella Langley, Be Heard, going up on this week, number 26, probably in the top 25 next week. And speaking of those, here we go, 25-1. Rick Dees and Harry Styles, he says, I'm adding dates so I can meet more American girls. Number 25.

0: Harry Styles on the countdown. American Girls just down two this week, number 25. He is in demand. His Together Together tour has been just huge. Are you ready for this? Almost 12 million people tried to get tickets for his Madison Square Garden performances. That's 12 million to see Harry Styles. So he says, I'm going to be adding some dates. For example, in the Acrisure Arena in Palm Springs. Why is that? Because he is a member of a very exclusive golf club nearby. He gets to perform, play golf, perform. Stay right here. We have all the info on harrystyles@rick.com. But that's not all. We couldn't believe it, so we put this in the category of
1: believe it or don't.
0: Well, believe it or don't. You know, there's stories about Travis Kelce and Taylor Swift. They abound this week. But 4 months before Taylor Swift's wedding to him, Travis said, let me buy something for you. So he spent $5.5 million on a lakefront home in Ohio, not far from Cleveland Heights, where he grew up. It's a beautiful lakefront home, and he bought it under his name only. And the question is, will Taylor go there with him and water ski and jet ski 3.5 acres just off the edge of Lake Erie, 8 bedrooms, a wine cellar, a tasting room, 3.5 acres, $5.3 million. Yes, they love it. Now you know why? Because they have the money.
1: Believe it or don't.
0: Every hit gets bigger, heading for the biggest hit of the week.
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Alex Warren on the countdown. He's a regular. Fever Dream. Enrique Neese taking you up to number 23. It's Stella Lefty, Boston. On a

0: we didn't know that name a few years ago, but now we do. Stella Lefty Boston, moving up Wanda number 23 for Stella this week. And she has a tour. Guess where Stella is stopping first? Did you say Boston? Are you thinking that?
1: I am, yes.
0: You're right. Boston, Stella Lefty. Okay, only two hits away from the top 20 hot ones this week. And there's more.
2: D's Sleaze.
0: Well, we've been following Selena Gomez on D's Sleaze this week. She will co-star with Timothy Chalamet in a sci-fi comedy called Not Alone. She says, I'm done with the wizard stuff. She also made her debut as a director with a four-part finale for the spinoff show called Wizards Beyond Waverly Place. So she's very busy. Selena Gomez says, watch me. The horror is coming just in time for Halloween. She's Selena Gomez, and it's
2: D's Sleaze.
0: The biggest 20 hits of the week, only two away.
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2: Rick D's. It's the Chainsmokers, Closer.

building study at number 22. It's somber on the countdown home wrecker. And as promised, the highest jumper on the countdown this week. Way to go, Olivia Dean. Couple of minutes, highest jumper up to number 21.

0: Look at you, Olivia Dean. Highest jumper on the countdown, actually tying the other Olivia, Olivia Rodrigo. Both go up 5 and a couple of minutes up to number 21 already. And we are already up to the biggest 20 hits of the week. Guess what Bruno Mars is up to and what tastes so good to Niall Horan? Let's find out in seconds.
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0: Oh, let's do it. The top 20 this week, Reek Dees. It is Noah Kahan at number 20. Orbiter.

K-A-H-A-N, Mr. Khan, Orbiter, and Nonstop to number 19. It is Rick Dees and Pink Panthers, Zara Larsson, Stateside.

0: same.
1: Got to love that combination, don't you? It's Pink Panthers, Zara Larsson, Stateside, just on one, number 19. And let's keep it nonstop to number 18. It's Malcolm Todd. Ear-

Lemon tastes so good. 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He says, when a song hits me in the middle of a conversation with somebody, I excuse myself, go into a little area, and start talking.

hacking into my mobile device. People might think I'm crazy, but that's how Taste So Good happened. 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Okay, Rick Dees, feels so good. Every hit gets bigger. Top 15 on the way.

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6: 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Bend River Promenade, like I said, kind of the corner of Butler Market Road and Highway 97. Getting back to Rick D's, but I'll check in again in just a little bit and tell you more about the savings you can get at M. Jacobs this weekend. I'm Dave Clemens on The Peak 104.1.

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3: 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It's a countdown bonus hit. 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
3: Well, look who's all over the countdown this week. Zara Larsson back at it again, up at number 16.

0: Justin Bieber, Speed Demon, this week down two, number 15 on the countdown. He, of course, had rave reviews for singing at the World Cup halftime show for almost a billion fans around the world. And now there is Bieber buzz to have him perform at the next Super Bowl. Now, changing gears, we just checked in with Kesha. I mentioned earlier that she actually collects human teeth.
1: Oh, that's horrible.
0: But why? Let's get into that. More D's, please. Miley Cyrus drops Cyrus. She's just Miley. What type of response is she getting? And let me get you close to the biggest 10 hits of the week. All the big ones coming up.
2: One, two, three. Here we go.
3: Back. I keep it turned up.
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5: Hey there, Dave. On the peak one. I'm having technical difficulties. Second here. I think I got it. I'm at M. Jacobs is where I'm at. They've got a big sale going on now. Lindy's on the couch next to me, just catching up, but she won't go on the radio with me. She's actually giving me the hand to the throat thing because she won't go on the radio with me because she doesn't specialize in radio broadcasting. What she specializes in is selling you the furniture that you're looking for. And they have so much furniture on sale. As a matter of fact, every single piece of furniture in the store right now has a tag on it. It takes me a while, but when I come in, since I know I'm going to say that, I actually go through the entire store. I check every piece of furniture for the tag. And if they're missing one, I let them know. I say, hey guys, this lamp right here doesn't have a tag. It's never happened, but if it does happen, I'm going to set them straight and make sure they put a tag on it right away so that you always know what the price is when you come in. You're going to see on this tag, it's got the regular price and it's got today's sale price on it. And like I said, every piece of furniture, every accessory, every lamp, every table, whether it's leather or upholstery or a rocker or a desk or a TV console or a Murphy bed, whatever it is got a tag on it. 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
2: How about this? We're already in the top 15 hits of the week. Rick D's big jumper. In fact, highest jumper on the countdown, up 5 for Olivia Rodrigo. Stupid song.

song could ever say. Oh, she is destined for the top 10 next week. We think up 5 for Olivia Rodrigo this week. Stupid Song at number 14. And Nonstop Rigdies and Martin Garrix and Ed Sheeran. Wait to hear what Ed Sheeran collects after he gives you number 13. Repeat.

0: Ed Sheeran, Martin Garrix together. Repeat It. Moving up three this week, number 13 on the countdown for Ed and Martin. Ed says, I'm such a huge memorabilia fan of movies, so as a birthday gift to himself, he started buying movie props. He owns the original Jumanji board game. He owns Joe Pesci's knife from the opening scene of Goodfellas. Ed, when pressed by me, of course, says, let me admit to you my most prized movie possession. It's three, not one, but three Batman suits, including the infamous breastplate suit, which is very graphic. Ed Sheeran, who, by the way, paid $57,000 for that one Batman suit. Only two hits away from the top 10. Ready? Got you covered with nothing but hit music. Next.
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3: 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Turn it up.
4: All right. 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

Oh, it's so easy to fall in love. Olivia Dean knows. One away from the top 10, it's D's and the hits. House tour, it's Sabrina Carpenter.

0: look who's on a house tour. Sabrina Carpenter, who won her very first Emmy Award. She won Best Variety Show for her Muppets TV special. She has other awards, of course, and wait till you see her choreography coming up. She pushes it to the limit. She's Sabrina Carpenter, 2 weeks at number 11. Something else has leaked out this week, so let's put it in the category of
1: Ricky Leaks.

0: This leaked out. How about this? Beyonce is selling a wooden box. And what's in it? Well, I purchased one just for you, just so you could see it. It's $1,000 inside this wooden box. Let's open it up and inside, look.
1: Oh!
0: Nothing. Nothing is inside. It's an empty wooden box with the name Beyonce engraved for $1,000. And she supposedly only had 500 printed up, so that's 500 times 1,000. That's $500,000 for an empty box. Thought you'd like to know. It leaked out this week in the middle of
2: Ricky Leaks.
0: This leaves room for 10 huge hits. Is there a new number one? Let's find out.
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0: All right, here we go. The top 10 hits of the week. And Rigdy's dedicating number 10 to you. If you're working out, you're looking in the mirror and saying, my body isn't ready yet. It's

Dominic Fike. Going up one more this week, number 8 on the countdown with Baby Doll. He says, you know, I'm just flattered to be number 8 when Taylor Swift is number 7 right next to me. Here she is from the Toy Story 5 soundtrack. I knew it. I knew you.

0: Taylor Swift is down a bit, down three, number seven on the countdown. I Knew It, I Knew You. And Taylor says it's not that easy when you're writing for a movie because you only have a few moments to kind of synthesize the whole meaning. And she says,
1: I knew you through the days of the blades of the grass in summer.
0: Now, those words were meant to harken back to childhood days, using your imagination to play with toys. And the double meaning comes from

0: you. How about the challenge again? Speaking of Taylor Swift, we talked about her dog, and they finally have a name. Taylor Swift and Travis Kelce's dog, what is the name? Let me give you three choices. Is it Waffles? Is it Wendy? Or is it Wiggles? Those are your choices. Waffles, Wendy, or Wiggles. Taylor Swift, Travis Kelce, the new pup. That's all you have to do. Just go to rick.com, R-I-C-K.com. You'll see where it says Countdown Challenge. That's you. Biggest five hits of the week. They're huge. Coming up.
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3: 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Also, they've got beds and mattresses. They've got dressers, recliners, lift chairs, dinette sets, chairs, glider rockers, rockers, leather, upholstery, tables, Murphy beds. I got a Murphy bed from here. I think that, oh, is that what I got? Was a sleep chest? It's called a sleep chest? What's a Murphy bed?
4: That was attached to the wall.
3: Oh, Murphy bed attached to the wall. And she says, you really don't want that. And I agree. I love the sleep chest. The sleep chest is awesome. And I recently found a new reason to have the sleep chest at my house. Because apparently, if I make the wife mad, I don't have to go to the couch anymore, even though my couch is super comfortable because I also got that at M. Jacobs. But the sleep chest is actually kind of nice. I actually purposely get in trouble once in a while just so I can go and open up the sleep chest thing because it's kind of cool. It's like a James Bond bed because it's like gadgety on the way it all comes together. And then there's room underneath it. When you take it apart to keep like your spare blankets and pillows and stuff in there too. So, for guests coming over, it's super great. But, that's not all they have here. Of course, they do have, the sleep chest, but, they've got all the other furniture too. And a lot of people don't know that they've got beds and mattresses, here at M. Jacobs. So, check that out. If you're in the market for a new bed or really any kind of furniture, if you're in the market, get over to M. Jacobs. Open from 10 to 6 each day. Including until 6 o'clock tonight. They open again tomorrow morning at 10 a.m. They also have the largest selection of stressless in the Northwest. You guys still have Homola from Germany. That would be those leather reclining swivel chairs or whatever. You hear a lot about those. So if you've never tried either a stressless or these Homola chairs, come in and try it out. Yeah, come in. Now, you know, when you go to a car dealership that you say you go in there to kick some tires, I've been trying to think of what you do at a furniture store. I think you come in and you kind of fluff some pillows. Maybe that's it. I don't know. I'll keep working on it. But whatever it is you do, come in here and check out the furniture at M. Jacobs on sale now. Getting back to more of today's best music. I'm Dave Clemens on the Peak 104.1.
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2: 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Gracie Abrams takes you one away from the top five right now. Rick Deeds and Gracie, hit the wall.

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Number six hit the wall, and we've hit the five big ones of the week. At number five, it's Tame Impala and the Jenny remix of Dracula.

0: there's that Jenny remix that everybody's talking about and loves. It is Tame Impala, Dracula.
1: On to number four, it's Rick Dees and Look Who's Choosing Texas Again, Ella Langley.

0: an amazing hit. It goes up, then it goes down, goes back up again this week. Chews in Texas up one to number four. Of course, she's Ella Langley. And people are buzzing about an old photo of Ella. We saw this. No makeup, no bangs in her hair. A completely different looking Ella. Although most fans are saying that natural Ella is even more beautiful. Are you listening, Ella Langley? She has two hits on the countdown this week, but that's not all. We couldn't believe it, so we put this in the category of
1: believe it or don't.
0: Well, believe it or don't, Australia and the music industry in Australia is now barring any songs that are completely generated by AI, artificial intelligence. They are not permitted on the airwaves or streaming or whatever in Australia. Nobody who is fake and made up is permitted. And my question is, with so much incredible AI, how do you know? For example, there was an AI cover of an ancient hit, went to number one, by Madonna called Like a Prayer. And it was 16 weeks in the top 20 in Australia. Then they found out, wait a minute, that's AI. That never was Madonna. So they made the ruling, let's see if it sticks. But in Australia, down under, no AI music, please. And we put it in the category of
1: believe it or don't.
0: Biggest three hits of the week. Huge. Coming up.
2: Ricky's. Yeah. Counting them down.
3: All right, getting back to Rick D's here in just a little bit. In the meantime, Dave Clemens here from M. Jacobs Fine Furniture in Bend, Bend River Promenade, corner of Butler Market Road and Highway 97. And they've got a sale going on this weekend. So if you're in the market for furniture, I would say get yourself to M. Jacobs this weekend. Well, it's already Sunday, huh? The sale goes on through the week. So if you can get in today, cool. Or you can get in tomorrow. They're open from 10 to 6, Monday through Friday. I keep forgetting it's Sunday. Usually I'm here on a Saturday. But they are open till 6 o'clock tonight and then 10 to 6 tomorrow. 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And you, thanks for listening. And make sure you get over to M. Jacobs Fine Furniture, open 10 to 6 Bend River Promenade. 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
5: Khalid, Skyline. Yeah.

Olivia Rodrigo, straight from her Daisy Chain Fields Festival. She said, biggest thrill of my life is doing that, selling out. And Drop Dead dropping just one to number three for Olivia Rodrigo. Up at number two, the second biggest hit of the week. Is it really my fault that I gave you my heart? Ariana Grande, Hate That I Made You Love Me.

Or could she be number one next week? She's moving up. In fact, up one more to the number two spot for Ariana Grande. Hate That I Made You Love Me. You know who loves being in the studio? None other than Dua Lipa. She says, I'm a recording studio rat. Wait till you hear the tracks I produced this week. They're all danceable. Just like this one she took to number one. Remember? Levitating.

0: Oh, Dua Lipa on the cover of Italian Vogue magazine this month, looking fabulous. Number one, if you remember, Levitating. And there is one more hit left. It is the number one hit of the week. It is fighting off all of the others. It is the only male superstar fighting off four different women to be number one. Who is he? 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Let's find out together. Number one, next.
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2: 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Here's a song that was created from a piece of fan email. And it was from a fan who was bullied and marginalized. It eventually hit number 4 on the pop charts and number 2 on the rock charts. The name All-Star came from a sneaker, Converse. 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

On. This week, Will Smith is hot hit number 23. My name's Kid Kelly. Top 25 hot hits comprised from national airplay, satellite airplay, historic charts, statistical charts. Here's a song that peaked at number 3 on the pop charts with a video that features comedian Eddie Murphy as the Pharaoh and supermodel Iman as the Queen. The entire video is actually a 9-minute short film, and it takes place in an elaborate ancient Egyptian royal court. Hot hit 23 this week, the one and only MJ Michael Jackson. Here's Remember the Time.

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10: 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My name is Kid Kelly. I got the 90s hot

on Pretty. TLC, hot hit number 21 this week. My name's Kid Kelly with your top 25 hot hits. Thank you for listening. This song is a true story based on a trip this artist took to Memphis, Tennessee to cure a severe case of writer's block. He visited the Full Gospel Tabernacle Choir to see the legendary soul singer-turned-preacher Al Green. And he visited Elvis Presley's famous mansion, Graceland. He even referred to the jungle room and Elvis's tomb in the lyrics. The trip cured his writer's block. He's got hot hit number 20 this week. Mark Cohn, Walking in Memphis.

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10: A dark day for America. John F. Kennedy Jr., his wife Carolyn, and her sister Lauren Bessette still are missing tonight. And it does now seem certain that they went down in the crash of a single-engine plane that Kennedy was flying last night to Martha's Vineyard off Massachusetts.
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12: Columbine High in Littleton, Colorado, on the edge of Denver. 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

Jack is back, and this week he's hot hit number 18. My name is Kid Kelly. 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This smash, written by identical twin brothers. They collaborated on the main guitar riff, looking at a photo of supermodel Cindy Crawford. 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

0: 90s hot hits here on the weekend. That's how we do it. And that's Montel Jordan. Before it, Nirvana, Come As You Are. And I gotcha, Savage Gardens, I Want You in that set as well. My name is Kid Kelly, hanging out here every weekend, same time, same place. And we're back with Enrique, Alanis, and your top 10 hot hits.
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7: Brooke and Jeffrey in the morning.

Will Smith heard the song at a concert and asked the guy if it was okay to feature it on his soundtrack for the hit movie Wild Wild West he was doing at the time. Oh, by the way, it hit number one on the pop chart and number one on the Spanish singles charts. 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